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take a tender piece of world metal. 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Season with an array of Jameses and add a generous helping of Mother Knows Best on the side. 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

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Stir in a tasty morsel of folk. Add a glug of sea shanties. Marinate it all in steaming prog rock. Turn it up to Gas Mark 6. Season with an array of Jameses and add a generous helping of Mother Knows Best on the side. Then you've got a recipe for Kayleigh Dobinson, regularly served on Hastings Rock. The show is served.

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I woke last night to the sound of thunder. How far off, I sat and wondered. Started humming a song from 1962. Ain't it funny how the night moves, when you just don't seem to have as much to lose. 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
1: The variety, man. 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
0: 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Is that right?

0: Oh, nice. Yes, that was Heathen, the American technical speed thrash metal band from 1984, with their songs "Empire of the Blind," which then went into the title track of the album. Sorry, no, that was "The Spotting Sphere," which then went into the title track of the album "Empire of the Blind." There, from 2020, that album was, and that was because it was the birthday of the guitarist there, Craigen Lum, on the 26th of July, so yesterday. And these guys are on tour in America from tonight all the way up through end of November. So there we go. Cool. Right. Okay. Oh, there's a couple more messages. Just going. John Harding. Did I say that? I might have done actually. You already. Yes. Alex Pass is there. Good to know you're there. And then Colette Dobinson is there. She likes the arena track. And yes, good stuff. And Rich Truffle is enjoying the song as well. So, cool. Right. Okay. There's another birthday as well. And this is Eric Norlander. He is a keyboardist who's been in multiple projects and things. But he's got his own band. And so here we go. With his wife, Lana Lane, on vocals, because this project is usually instrumental. This will be Eric Norlander with Surreal after these.
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Yeah, there we go. It would be interesting to think what you'd think of that. Some of you would have loved that, some of you would have hated it. But hey, it's good to have a good mix of metal. Oh yeah, that was the band's Eric Norlander, the American progressive metal rock band from 1996, with their song "Surreal," featuring Eric Norlander's wife Lana Lane on vocals there. And of course, it was Eric Norlander's birthday yesterday, the 26th of July. And he apparently just did the keyboards there, but it's his band, so there we go. Well, it's quite nice and peaceful and calm and all that. Very nice, beautiful, but yeah, cool stuff, I thought. So there we go, cool. Right, okay, there's been a bunch of new releases as well, of course. So here's one of them. This is from Moonspell. I think that album's come out. So from that, this is Our Freedom to Fall.

Yeah, nice. That was Moonspell, the Portuguese gothic metal band that first formed in 89 as Morbid God, and then became Moonspell in 92 with their song Our Freedom to Fall from their latest album Far From God, released the 3rd of July there. And these guys are on tour as well quite a bit throughout the year, but they're playing in the Electric Ballroom in Camden, London on the 18th of September. So that might be quite good. That might be quite good, that. So yes, cool. Right, there's another one as well, another new release. This is from 7 Miles to Pittsburgh with their new song called Halfway There.

Yeah, cool. That was 7 miles to Pittsburgh there. The Dutch sort of progressive, almost psychedelic band, well, apparently super group, formed in 2017 there, with their song called Halfway There, which was a single released the 1st of July, and that is off their upcoming album called Beyond Repair, which we released on the 25th of September there. So yes, nice stuff there. I thought it was quite cool, quite different, but there we go. Cool. Right, okay, it's been another new release as well. This is from Dominum, with a collab with Battle Beast, and this is a new song called Night Is Calling.

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I'm disconnected. Oh no, I don't know when that was. Oh dear. I'll put this on back to the beginning. There we go. Yeah, this is Dominant. Yeah, Night is Calling. Here we go.

0: Oh, spooky. Indeed, yes. I don't know when I disconnected, but there you go. Might have heard that song twice, or I don't know. But there we go. I think back now. So that was Dominum, the German heavy power metal band, formed in 2022 with their new song called Night Is Calling, which is the title track to their new album, which was released on the 3rd of July. And Dominum, these guys were on tour. Fair bit. They're playing in London on the 10th of December with the Night Light Orchestra, Edge of Paradise, and Dominium as well. The Dominum and Dominium there. And then, annoyingly, I played the Alestorm on Thursday, and then on the Friday, it was announced that Alestorm, Battle Beast, and Wizard Throne are playing in London on the 30th of January as well. So there's quite a mix of bands there, but that would be quite fun, quite cool. So there we go. Wizard of Rain are quite sort of power, death, technical metal. They're quite fun, but quite heavy. But there we go. Good stuff there. Cool. Right, that sort of mucked up my timing with the old top of the hour, but oh well. Right, so after top of the hour, I'm going to do a couple of them requests. So first will be Nigel's Rock Heavy Nige with Ministry and NWO.
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2: George W. Bush, Catholic Bush, President, say, vote for me, I look forward to blowing up America.

A campaign of global scale. A global response. No matter how long it takes. A new world.

Swedish melodic death metal band from 2023 with their new song called When the Sun Comes Out at Night, which was a single released the 3rd of July. But I can't, or they've not released any information about a new album yet, so we have to wait and see on that. But these guys have got a show coming up. There's one in Germany in the 1st of April, so there we go. And Fimbulwinter is the winter that envelops the world after Ragnarok, or during Ragnarok. And I've got to say as well that Amon Amarth is Sindarin for the Mount Doom name, and also Upphaf is Old Norse and Icelandic for beginning, origin, or start. So there we go. And I thought that Amon Amarth one would be quite good live, and it's still nice and quiet and acoustic, and that'll be quite nice. That interesting stuff there from them, and good stuff there from these as well. Right, okay. I was planning on stopping around 10, to be honest, but there's so much been going on. I might finish closer to 11. But oh well, more metal for you. So, good stuff. Right, there's a new one from Sacrifice and Fire. This is called Last Rite.

Yeah, nice. That was Sacrifice in Fire, the German symphonic melodic death thrash metal band from 2014 with their song Last Rite, which is off their album Mutual Assured Destruction, released the 26th of June. And I may have wanted to save that song for the end, but I forgot about that. But a good, nice song, that. There we go. Good stuff. Can't see a tour, but I think that'd be quite nice, that. That's some nice stuff. Right. Okay, there's another new one. This is from, depending on your mood, either Nun's Laughter or Nun's Slaughter. I'm guessing the latter. With their new song from Nun's Slaughter with Christian Ruse.

Oh, nice, yes. And that was Nunslaughter, the American death metal band. They first formed in 1985 as a Death Sentence, and then became Nunslaughter in 87. There, with their song Christian Ruse, released from the album Satanic Chaos Legions, released 26th of June. There we go. And they've got a couple of shows in America in August, so there we go. Right. Yes, there's another. Oh no, this is a birthday here. This is good old Trevor Perez. He is the guitarist for Obituary. Oh yeah. So from Obituary, this is Chopped in Half.

Yeah, nice. That was Obituary, the American death metal band. They first formed in 84 as Executioner, and then in 86 got rid of the first E to be Executioner, and then became Obituary in 88. 88, yep. And that was their song Chopped in Half, from their 1990 album Cause of Death. There we go. And that was because it was the birthday of the guitarist there, Trevor Perez, on the 25th of July. So there we go. And Obituary, they're on tour July and August in America. So there we go. Cool. Right, another birthday here. Oh, where have you gone? Oh, don't sort off. This is Mike Toral. There we go. It was also his birthday, the 25th of July, and he is the guitarist for Possessed. So from Possessed, this is The Exorcist.

Nice. That was Possessed, the American early extreme death thrash metal band from '83, with their song "The Exorcist," which was off their debut album Seven Churches, released '85. There, and he, this guy, that was because it was the birthday of Mike Toral on the 25th of July, and he was the guitarist there from '83 to '87, and then in the '90s as well did some vocals as well, but they've only released two albums, '85 and '86. So there we go, cool stuff there, and they're not on tour, so that's a shame. But yes, and some of you might recognize the intro to that as well. Might sound like the, I think it's the Exorcist film, use that. Yeah, there we go, cool. Right, there's been another new one as well. This is from the band's called Duir. There we go, with their new song, Ultra Lullaby.

Nice. Yes, that was dear that's the Italian atmospheric folk black metal band from 2013 with their song Ultra Lulba. It turns out it's a little L at the beginning, Lulba. That was from their new album called Catarsis, released the 26th of June. So, right. That means oak tree, door, or steadfastness in Celtic tradition. It's the seventh letter corresponding to the letter D of the ancient Ogham alphabet. There, and then catharsis is catharsis in Italian and Spanish. And then ultra lulba is an Italian phrase that literally means beyond the dawn or past sunrise. So nice, that's, yeah, well, that fit. That's nice stuff there. Cool. These guys are on tour about a fair bit. They've got a couple of shows in Italy, one in August, one in September, and then a couple of shows in Japan, 31st October, then the 1st November. There we go. That'll be quite nice live, but yeah, we shall see. Cool stuff. Right, Martin, you might recognize half of this song because this is the new one from Perennial Isolation and their song, new song called Crimson Iconic. Oh, Jesus. Iconoclasm.

Oh, I think that's awesome. That, oh yes, that was Perennial Isolation, the Spanish atmospheric black metal band from 2012, with their new single called Crimson Iconoclasm, which was released the 26th of June. And there's no information of a new album from them. Their last album was 2021, though, so we'll have to wait and see. But they're not on tour either. But there we go. It's quite good, that stuff. Nice, nice and heavy. Oh yes, nice. Right, and there's been another new one as well. This is from the band called A Thousand Allies, and they've done a collab with a nice female singer called Hilal Turka, and they've got a new song called Forge or Die.

Yes, interesting stuff. That was ally. What was it? A Thousand Allies with Halal Turka, with their song "Forge or Die," which was a single released the 7th of July. Now these guys, they seem to be Turkish. They first formed in 2016 as a pop band or some sort, multi-directional progressive metal band with pop influences or something. And then they reunited in 2020 to be more progressive, and then in 2021 started releasing things. But then yeah, they're interesting stuff, this. I think it's quite cool. But yeah, and then it's got the vocals of Hilal Turka, and she's in a bunch of bands as well. She's in Desecrate, Makers, Metaphoria. Yeah. And then, yeah, so I'm guessing she does all the harsh vocals, and doesn't label which one's doing the male vocals there, but interesting stuff that I thought was quite cool. So yeah, there we go, nice. I can't see if there's a new album coming either, but I think the last album was 2006, 26. All right, January 2026. Between the Future and Time. So maybe there's some deluxe edition coming or something like that, or there's a new album on the horizon. We'll have to see. But there we go. Cool stuff. Right. Okay. Second to last song now. It's already 11 o'clock. Somehow I've managed to overrun 4 hours, but well, there's been requesting things out there. So there we go. Right. This is one I had to take off from Thursday because of the impending ballads approaching. But yes, this is from Mork. They've got a new, I think this is a new album, and this is Undervechten ab Verden.

Yeah, nice. That was Mork, the Norwegian black metal band from 2004, with their song Under Vecten av Verden, which is from their new album called Monolith, released the 19th of June. Now then, so Mork, that me is Scandinavian for either dark or it can be a surname as well. There. And then Monolith is Norwegian, Danish, and Swedish for monolith. And Under Vecten av Verden, that is Norwegian for under the weight of the world. So there we go, cool stuff. And these guys are on tour. No, not. They've got one show in Germany on the 15th of October. So there we go, cool. Right, I think that's all. Yes, cool. Right. Well, there we go, last song. I have to say, there's actually still a surprising amount of you still here. So yes, thank you for sticking with the show after everything. That was good stuff there. And yeah, I'm not sure. No, I won't be here on Thursday because I'll be off in Eastbourne with that lovely gig with old Martin and some friends. Nice. I should be here Monday. We shall see for how long, if Nick's back or whatnot. But yeah, yeah. So that's nice. You stayed for the all the metal here, yes. You don't really get much metal on the daytime playlist because it's all pushed back to the nighttime playlist from 10 o'clock, which is, I think is a bit naff because I've had enough of the old AOR, to be honest. It's a lot bloody AOR. It's a bit naff. But here we go. Right, this is the last song here. This is from Fires in the Distance. These guys are an American melodic death metal band from 2016. Their album, again, has come out, Circadian Promise. Is a good album, so here you go. These guys are on tour quite a bit around America later in September, so there we go. So from Fires in the Distance, this will be Once the Silence Takes Your Place. Goodbye.